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parametric. 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The city just made it sweet, you could die better. 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Walk in New Orleans with the etiquette of LA yelling.

The Glow and Fire Tour 2026, August 22nd and 23rd, going down at Dignity Health Arena. 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

Beat your and hide the Bible if God watching. Sometimes you gotta pop out and show. 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

0: just want to say something that I hate on consistently is people who don't acknowledge you after you sneeze. Like, I understand that everybody says bless you, if it's kazoon tight, whatever it is. Like, if I sneeze, say something. That's just absolutely crazy and absurd to me. It's just like, wow, like, just to get me and my sneezing, huh? But, yeah.
1: Now, my question is, if someone sneezes back to back to back to back to back to back, do you always say it?
2: It just depends how you sneeze. I don't say nothing if you being disgusting with your sneeze.
1: What if it's one of those dramatic,
2: yeah, I just walk away because you're trying to kill everybody. You got hands.
1: You got to say, well, excuse you. Are you okay?
2: Well, why would you say it like that? What was that accent you just did?
1: I didn't do an accent.
2: It sounded like an accent to me.
1: Anyway, stay by your radio. If you got something you want to hate on, hit us up. 877-817-2888. Let us know what you're hating on. All right, look, coming up next, we're talking about it. The Moana movie that just dropped this past weekend. A lot of controversy around it. We're going to break it down on that.
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5: Time for the No Cap News right now. What's up, James?
6: This is a pretty crazy story. So a man met up with a chick that he met on a dating site. And so the first date went with how it went, and he decided he did not want to continue communications. She didn't want to take no as an answer and popped up at his house the following week. Unannounced, that was okay. But the following week, right after that, she decided to break into his house, open up a bottle of wine, eat some snacks, and wait for him to get home. He walked in and called the cops.
7: Damn!
6: Yeah, crazy first date.
7: That is insane. Yo, listen, that sounds like that lady from Obsession.
6: Oh, yeah. Right now. I don't think she messed with her. That lady on Obsession was crazier than everybody.
5: I just rewatched Obsession, and it was a lot more disturbing the second time watching it.
6: But just to be clear, the guy in that movie was the villain.
5: Yes.
6: 100%. There's some people that think she's the villain. No, she was under a spell.
5: Yeah, no, the guy was definitely the villain.
6: So do we think this guy had a one-wish willow and popped it open and wanted this first date to go popping?
5: I doubt it. She just sounds like a crazy person. There are very unwell people out here. Anyway, stay by your radio. Coming up, man, let's talk about this trend that's been going on Instagram where everybody is sitting down for their Netflix doc.
6: Oh, yeah, my wife just posted.
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0: Spin it. It's the Bootleg Kev Show, holding it down with James Andre Jefferson Jr.
1: What a dobo.
0: All right, an animated film based on XXXTentacion's life is now in the works. It's going to be produced and written by the guys who started The Boondocks.
1: Oh, it should be fired in. It should be an instant classic.
0: Yeah, you know, The Boondocks writers are some of the best, man. Shout out to Carl and Love Jones. They're going to be producing it. Should be legit, all right? Look, stay by your radio. Coming up next, we got the No Cap News on the way, man. Keep it locked.

Cause I know got your stress. 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All of my ops, they des. Please don't put me to the test. They trying to get back on the net. 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Yeah.

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4: 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What up, James?
5: Hey, this is pretty crazy. So a student pilot had to land a plane by himself because the pilot that was instructing him decided to take off his seatbelt, take off his headphones, and look at him, say, hey, you know what to do, and jump out the plane to his death.
4: So this guy committed suicide and left the student pilot to land the plane.
5: Yes, 100%. That's exactly what happened. I gotta beat somebody's ass if I pay $250 for you to teach me how to fly a plane and then the instructor jump out the damn plane.
4: I wonder if this guy didn't kill the instructor, throw him out of the plane himself.
5: Hey, that's a good theory, because the story don't make sense to me.
4: There was a murder in the sky, and he got rid of the body. And then the student, by the way, I'm a student, the student landed the plane successfully.
5: Yeah, 100%. He's safe.
4: This is crazy. Anyway, stay by your radio. Coming up next, man, let's do it. That Daily Hate is on deck.
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0: I'm hating on the fact that if you ask me for money and I give it to you and you tell me you're going to pay me back in 2 weeks, why do I have to call you to find out where my money is? Like, for real, I shouldn't have to chase my money.
1: Real quick, ma'am, how close are you to this person you lent the money to?
0: I was related to them.
2: Oh, yeah. Well, you
0: know. And you know, notice I said was.
2: Yeah, how do you get
0: up? Because I ain't got my money back.
2: Oh, I see, I see. Until you get your money, you are disowning them.
0: Basically, I don't know them.
2: I can appreciate it. James, I'd like to point out for everybody listening right now, just always assume if you're going to lend money to your family, you're never getting it back.
1: Yeah, I know you lent me a couple $100 last week. You trying to get it back?
2: We'll see about that. Anyway, listen, hit us up if you got something you want to hate on. 877-817-2888. Get at us coming up. We're going to talk about this Moana movie.
1: Oh, favorite movie so far of the year.
2: You're a liar.
3: If you miss Romeo in the morning, you may have missed this.
4: Yo, what up, Rom?
5: What up, man?
4: So, the girl wants to date him and other people, right? Other guys, right?
5: Well, the way I understand it is they've been dating exclusively for a year. They both graduated college. And now she wants to date. She doesn't want to date exclusively. She doesn't want to stop dating him. She just doesn't want to date exclusively right now.
4: So she wants her cake and she wants to eat it too. Let's break this down, Rom. You're pretty smart, right? You're not. So she lives in Fresno.
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4: 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So let me keep you on the back burner just in case I made the wrong decision. Come on. You're smart. Come on.
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Why you trolling like a, ain't you tired? 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

0: Angel Baby with you in the Love Zone on the Art of Bow Connection. And it's coming up real quick, Baby Bubba. San Diego, Angel Baby, I will see you out there for the East Side Story Concert and Car Show by the Sea, taking place on Saturday, July 25th at Port Pavilion on Broadway Pier, located at 1000 North Harbor Drive. 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Children 10 and under are free. Angel Baby, I will see you there. All right, now it's time to get into one of our recorded Art LeBeau archive dedications from the past.
1: 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That's from an anonymous person from Bakersfield, listening to Hot 94.1, Slipping into Darkness. We'll try to get that one a little later in the show if we can. The song we're going to play right here is Angel.

Baby by Rosie and the Originals to my husband Roman from RLAG. Says, I love you so much, no matter what, I will always be here till the very end. All right, that's for you, Roman, from RLAG, and it's Angel Baby.

0: in the Love Zone. This is the Art LeBeau Connection. 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And we'll get you on the air doing your dedication.
1: Hi, my name is Alexandria Vangri Garcia, and I'm listening to Hot 94.1 in Pixley. This dedication song is to my mom, and the song is called Dear Mama by Tupac. And Mom, I love you, and thank you for always being there. I really appreciate it.

you in the love zone. And let me drop our mailing address to you, because we also love for you to write your dedications into us. It's Art LeBeau Connection, 1717 East Vista Chino, A7-771, Palm Springs, California, 92262. And we do got a letter right here. We do got some snail mail. This is from Nate Gadaza from Baldwin Park out in Lancaster, listening to us on Old School 93.5. I want to send a shout out and my love to the mother of my beautiful son, Melissa Ramirez from El Monte. I can't wait to continue the journey we started together and raise our son till death do us part. And the song I want to dedicate is Memories of El Monte by the Penguins. The song written by Frank Zappa and Ray Collins before their Mother of Invention days. And if you don't know, the song was released by Art LeBeau on his original Sound record label. And of course, it's the title cut of the Memories of El Monte album. All right, all right. Classic oldie but goodie. Memories of El Monte. We're going to put the needle on the record with it right now for you. In the love zone with Angel Baby on the Art LeBeau Connection. Thank you for writing your letter in to us, Nate. Ooh.

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0: Angel Baby, Bumping in the Love Zone on the Art LeBeau Connection. Got a request for I Really Love You by DD Sharp. Coming out from Justin in Simi Valley, listening to us on Old School 104.7. Got that classic Oldie But Goodie coming up for you in a little bit. And now we got some snail mail. Yep, we got a letter right here. I want to make a dedication to my fine-ass trippy in Bakersfield and Los Angeles, listening to us on Old School 104.7. Coming out from her daddy, Alito from Wilmington in Delano, who listens to us on Hot 94.1. The song I want to dedicate is Slide by her featuring a YG. And I want you to know that you are a blessing from God, and I thank God every day for putting you on my path. You have the most beautiful eyes, smile, and hair, and I love how you always have your nails done looking good. I hear you loud and clear. Don't trip. Daddy's coming home. You're perfect for me like I am perfect for you, and you're the most beautiful woman in this world. You make me feel like the luckiest man alive to have you in my life. There is so much to be thankful for, but above all else is you. I love and miss you every second that you're away. Thank you, Angel Baby, and the Art LeBeau Connection for keeping us connected. Got you, Lito, and we got your song coming up for you right now. You're in the Love Zone with Angel Baby on the Art LeBeau Connection.
1: 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Ooh, that track.

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1: 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Computer Love! Muchos gracias a todos, God bless you all. Have a good Taco Tuesday night, everybody. Electro River out.
2: 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Hot 94.1. I like to dedicate the song Smooth Operator to my son, Robert Richard Grego, and I want to wish him good health, wealth, and wisdom.

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3: 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I'm listening to Angel Baby on the Art LeBeau Connection.
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1: This is Jack from Mississippi. I'd like to dedicate the song Twisted to my angel baby in Lodi, California. We both stream on Old School 104.7. And baby, you really got me twisted up. You really do.

0: Angel Baby in the Love Zone of the Art of Bow Connection, checking out our National Day calendar. Did you know that today is National Beans and Franks Day? Sounds like a good dinner right there, right? There's still time to grab beans and franks with your Art LeBeau Oldie But Goodies, especially on National Beans and Franks Day. Yup, yup. It's also National Barbershop Music Appreciation Day. Now, I know the barber that I go into always bumping Oldie But Goodies. That's probably the only reason why I go and get my hair cut over there with them. All right, all right. Dedications and requests, 1-800-681-2121. It's time for one of our Art LeBeau archive dedications from the past.
1: Casanova by Levert. It goes out to Maria at Lake Elsinore from Carlos. Carlos says, "You're always on my mind, and you know you're there for me, and I'm there for you." And here's some kisses from Carlos. A dedication on what love has joined together. Mary Wells does this one, and does it in a big way. To my wife Kimberly at Vallejo, California, from your husband Michael over in Santa Ana, listening to Old School 104.7. Michael says, "Kimberly, I can't wait to be together again. I'm so in love with you." And here's what love has joined together.

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1: Are you following us on Instagram? Are you following us on Facebook? I see you guys putting your head up and down. Yes. Thank you for following us, those of you that do. And if you're not following us, hit Art LeBeau Connection on Facebook and Instagram. Drop the like, the follow button, and DM us your dedication right there. All right? 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And now let's get into a recorded dedication from our archives with Mr. Art LeBeau.
2: And now a couple of dedications here to Goofy, Florence, Arizona, from Hazel. She says, Goofy, I love you. I miss you so much. And she wants to hear One Summer Night. We're going to play that one in just a minute. And I have another dedication. Got a lot of them tonight on the Love Zone from Cynthia Olivia from L.A. She's listening to Old School 104.7. Says, Manuel, little man in Arizona. That's from Cynthia. She says, I'm thinking of you always. So here's thinking of you.

0: 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Keep listening to the Art LeBeau Connection for all your requests and dedications.
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11: 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At Just Swing It. Swing like a boss. Eat like a king. 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

0: connection and shaking out our National Day calendar. You know, we want to get you guys set up for tomorrow. Okay, peep this out. Tomorrow, National Cow Appreciation Day. How would you celebrate Cow Appreciation Day? Drink some milk, baby Bubba. Or maybe don't drink milk. Hey, either one, okay? And this is one of my favorites right here. Tomorrow, I'm going to get down. It's National Mac and Cheese Day. Shoo! That's cheese for my non-bilingual people, okay? Mac and Cheese Day. And take it off, baby Bubba. Tomorrow is National Nude Day. Don't get yourself arrested, okay? I see yous. Don't even think about sending pictures to me neither, okay? And I tell you who thinks of these things. Tomorrow is National Tape Measure Day.
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0: I'm going to leave that one alone, okay? It's also National Grand Marnier Day. Now, if you don't know what a Marnier is, Google it, and it sounds tasty. You'll probably want to drink some Marnier along with your mac and cheese. Maybe wash it down with a side of milk for National Cow Day while you're sitting there in the buff because it's National Nude Day. All right, let's play some bartender right now because the bartender is going to be serving up the Marniers tomorrow. Let's get down with it. Get down. You're in the love zone with Angel Baby on the Art of Bold Connection.

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1: Hi, everybody. My name is Christina, and I play for Oxnard. I visit the station, old school, 147, and the 805. I want to wish the singer, Deborah Cox, a very happy birthday, and I want to request her song. It's called Nobody's Supposed to Be Here. Angel Baby put the needle on the record, and that song is taking you back to the year 1998, and thank you, Angel Baby, and thank you, Joel, and thank you, Art.

You're in the love zone with Angel Baby on the Art of Bow Connection. And that is a wrap Monday night. Thank you, everybody, for tuning on in with us. 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Do us a favor, post it out there, right? Share it. And if you're not following us on Facebook and Instagram at Art of Bow Connection, get with the program, baby bubba. Drop us that follow, huh? You guys have yourself a good night and take care of each other.

0: 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Good night, everybody.
1: You're in the love zone. Here we go. To Rachel in Riverside, California, listening to Old School 104.7 in the Inland Empire. That's from Jerry Rodriguez to Rachel. Says, I'm the one who really loves you. We're going to play that one by Mary Wells here in just a minute. And a dedication to all the homegirls in Perryville, Arizona, and my prima boxer from Monica Cabrera Lopez. Says, all of you, keep your heads up. And to my husband Raymond from your wife Maria, Anaheim, California, I love you. Here's Mary Wells, and I'm the one who really loves you.

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0: LA, Valley, East Side, West Side, Sac, Cremento, Vallejo, the Hillside.
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5: 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At Just Swing It. Swing like a boss. 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
6: 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At Just Swing It, swing like a boss. 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

Hot 94.1, the Rhythm of the Valley is Romeo. So I was telling you this story about these people I know. I've known them for a while, but I haven't seen them in a while. Husband and wife. And she ended up cheating on him. And this was about a year ago, I think. She ended up cheating on him. Well, I ran into him the other night. And they're actually getting back together, working it out. And we were talking about it. And I guess he was saying that part of the reason, or all the reason, I don't know which one it was, but he took responsibility saying he was working too much, wasn't giving her attention, wasn't spending any time with her, you know, was just basically busy, busy, busy, busy, right? And so they're working it out. Apparently she got lonely. He wasn't around. She cheated on him. But I don't know if that's right or not. I don't know if I really don't know what to think about it, to be honest with you, because I don't think you need to cheat. You guys know I'm against cheating. I hate cheaters. I think it's a terrible thing to do to somebody. I think there's a lot of other options other than cheating. But the way they were explaining it to me, as a couple, by me, understand it, that it was kind of like a wake-up call for his marriage. And he didn't realize what was going on. So evidently, her talking to him about it didn't open his eyes. And I want to say that she said I want us to refine, we were drinking. So I want to say that she said, he had told her, or she had told him, hey, I need more attention from you. He didn't pay attention, but this cheating, her cheating, opened his eyes. So he took responsibility. Now they're, I guess, working it out. Already 42547 at 7, but are you responsible? If you're the cheatee, the cheater, the cheatee, no, if you were cheated on, or I don't know how to say it, do you have any responsibility for your spouse cheating on you? Or is it just all your, is it just all on the cheater? Already 42547 at 7, Rome. Once a cheater, always a cheater. Maybe. I mean, you're always a cheater because you cheated. But that doesn't necessarily mean you're going to cheat again. That's like saying once an alcoholic, always an alcoholic. Yep, that's true. But doesn't mean you're always, you're going to drink again. So I don't know what you mean by that statement, but okay. It's out of 4.1.

0: Hot 94.1, the Rhythm of the Valley. It's Romeo. I was talking to a couple that I know, and she cheated on him. Okay. And now let me explain, because the reasoning that she used for cheating on this guy was he was working too much, never around, didn't pay any attention to her. Well, they're working it out because he took accountability for the fact that, you know what, I wasn't there for her. So she cheated. So apparently this opened his eyes. Now they're working it out. Can you ever blame yourself for being cheated on? I don't know. Yeah, what's going on?
1: What's up, Romeo? Look, man, I gotta say, nothing justifies cheating. You know what I mean? Like, if you want out, just tell your spouse or your partner. I think you should let them know.
0: Hold on. Let me take. I totally agree with that. Totally. But it made sense when they were explaining it to me. Like, they were explaining, okay, I felt this way. I told him he wouldn't change. The cheating is what made him realize that, okay, I want this woman. And I screwed up. And I'm not agreeing with it. It made sense to me when he explained it.
1: Right, yeah. I agree with you. I do not like cheating at all.
0: I'm with you.
1: Everybody has a choice. You got an option. You can always get out of that relationship. You do not have to be in there. And I can't speak for everybody, but nobody hold a gun to your head. Like, hey,
0: I agree with you. But here's my only question. And that's why I said this. Do you have to take any responsibility for being cheated on? Because if she wouldn't have cheated and just left, would they be better off? Maybe not. Maybe they're meant to be together, and the cheating is what made him realize, so now they're going to be great. I don't know. I don't know the answer to that. I'm just throwing it out there because, like I said, what they were telling me kind of made sense.
1: Absolutely. Hey, only time will tell.
0: All right, man. Thanks for calling.
1: All right, bro.
0: Later, man. But I agree with you. I don't think there's any excuse for cheating. None whatsoever. But

Just hear me out. Based on their logic, she said she's not getting enough attention from her husband. He does nothing about it. Keeps going along with the program. So she has two options. She could leave him or she could cheat on him. She chose to cheat on him, and supposedly now their marriage is getting better. It's getting back on track because he realizes, wait a second, when she talked to me about it, it didn't work. If she would have left, what would have happened? Maybe that would have opened his eyes if she left him. I don't know. All I'm saying is, there any scenario where you have to take responsibility for being cheated on? Throw me outside of the 4.1.

0: I will. I'll freak you, freak you like no one has ever made you feel, yeah.
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0: 94.1 The Rhythm of the Valley's Romeo. So we're talking about cheaters, right? Cheating. Is there any reason or any point or any example of where you need to take responsibility for you being cheated on? Or is it just always the cheater's fault? This couple I know was explaining it to me that he just wasn't present in his marriage. She cheated on him about a year ago. Now they're back together. Said, opened his eyes. Couldn't believe it. Now, supposedly, they're on the path to foreverness, according to them. Morning, y'all. What's going on?
1: Hey, what's going on, everyone?
0: Hey.
1: I heard it, and I don't know. I mean, how can you forgive that?
0: How can you forgive?
1: Yes. I mean, it's always going to be on the table. She cheated, obviously, because she didn't love the guy. And if she's using that as an excuse, oh, you were not there for me, so I wouldn't cheat on you, now let's work it out, it's going to happen again. I guarantee you. She's going to cheat on him again, and she's going to bring up another excuse why she did it.
0: Okay, I guess time will tell. I can't argue with you. I mean, that sounds right. But like I said, man, they were explaining to me together, and it made sense when they were telling me that...
1: It might make sense, but, you know, you can't justify that. That's how much you value yourself, how much he values himself. You can't put yourself in a situation, I wasn't there, so she got to cheat, and now we're going to work it out. It's not going to work. It might work for a little bit because, he forgave me, but she's going to do it again. And I feel bad for the guy, but you know what? He needs to just look in the mirror and say, you know what? That's not the reason why you had to betray me like that.
0: Okay.
1: That's betrayal.
0: All right, man. All right, better brother. I don't disagree with you guys. Don't get me wrong. I'm against cheaters, and I think it's despicable. I think it's the worst thing you can do to somebody. But when they were explaining to me how he took responsibility. Oh my God, my wife I wasn't there for her, and she wanted me to be. She told me she wanted to be there for her, and nothing she said worked. She cheated on me, and now I realized, oh my God, I'm a loser forever. So I don't know. You tell me. Already 4254-7-7. Yo, Rome, she brainwashed him. Maybe. I don't know, because all I'm saying is this.

0: I agree with what you guys are saying. Cheaters are cheaters. Hell with them. But they made it make sense to me the other night. It's crazy. All right. But I mean, do you think that you should ever take responsibility? And you know what I think the problem is? The problem is it's because she cheated. What if he cheated? You guys would be standing up for him while she wasn't giving him sex. I think you guys are a little skewed by the fact that it was her and not him. Throw me outside of the 4.1.
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5: 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At Just Swing It. Swing like a boss. Eat like a king. Drink like you drained it.
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40 was such a bang. All of my ops, they diss. Please don't put me to the test. They trying to get back on the net. I'm trying to get back in the flesh. Yeah.

94.1, the Rhythm of the Valley is Romeo. So we were talking about this. I was talking to a couple that I know, and she cheated on him. They're working it out. He took responsibility, and his logic was she had told him, hey, you're not spending enough time with me. You're not present in our marriage. And the way that she opened his eyes was by cheating on him. So is there ever a time when it's your fault you got cheated on? 84254-7 to 7, that you need to take a little bit of responsibility. I don't know. Hey, Roman, in regards to what you're talking about, would you take back your ex that cheated on you? I would never do it. No. I am completely against cheating. I think it's the absolute worst thing that you can do to somebody. Self-esteem, ego, everything. I think it's terrible. But just listen to their logic. Their logic is, he wouldn't be there for me. I tried to tell him. He wasn't there. So I had two options: to leave him, cheat on him. Right? Now, maybe leaving would have worked. Maybe if she left him, he would have said, wait a second, I got to get her back. But would that have changed the scenario? Or she cheated on him and he realized, oh my God, I'm going to lose my wife. I'm going to lose everything, you know, because cheating is the worst thing you could do. We can agree upon that, right? So you tell me. 84254-7 to 7. It made sense to me. That was my point. It made sense to me when they were explaining this to me. I didn't know what to think. Hey, Rome, let's see here. 84254-7 to 7. Hey, Rome, he's just a dumbass. She played him. See, and I think because she cheated and he didn't cheat, you guys are being a little biased. Because if some man cheats because his wife doesn't give him sex, you're going to be, well, what do you expect the man to do? His wife wasn't giving it up. Well, what's the difference? She wasn't getting the attention she wanted out of her husband. What's the difference? Throw me outside to 4.1.

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5: 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I went deaf on it. The-

0: Romeo.
1: Yeah.
0: Yo, she's a before the street man, certified Tatiana.
1: Okay.
0: And I'll tell you why, because relationships are about communication. He was better off just leaving him. I think that would have worked out a lot better, because now he got one on her. When she's in her happiest of moments, she's going to get cheated on once. I hope she does.
1: Okay. All right.
0: And that's just the way it goes, you know. And one thing, why are women like that? Here this man is trying to work his hardest, and she cheats on him. But if he was at home every day, she would have cheated on him because he's a broke woman.
1: Okay, then why is it okay for men to cheat when their wives won't give him sex?
0: I don't know. I don't believe in cheating, so I believe in communication. You got to have an open communication. If it's not working, go your separate ways. Come back when it is. But once you cheat, that's it.
1: All right.
0: You put into the universe, you get back eventually.
1: All right. No. I'm not going to argue with you guys because I agree with you guys. I just think that there is. I'm not going to argue with you guys, okay? Because you're right. Raider Dave's right. I believe that too. But if you want to be with somebody, right? It just, their logic made sense to me the way they were explaining it to me. That's what needed to be done to save their marriage. And apparently it's working right now. So, I mean, do you ever take responsibility for the fact that you got cheated on? Is it ever your fault? I don't know. Hey, Romeo, I got divorced for the same reason that I was working a lot of hours when I first started working in the oil fields. Her respond why she did it. She did it just that. She was lonely. I was never home or spent time with her, but I got lonely too. I was around a bunch of oil field guys, but as a man, I had to work to provide. But with all the hours I worked, she drove a new car and lives in a nice house. So if a man don't work, is she going to cheat too? And if we work lots of hours to provide, we still get screwed because we're gone too long?

I would not have. I would not go back to her. Here's the thing about that is, I'm not saying cheating is right by any means, but think about it. You guys try to justify your decision to work long hours by saying, well, I bought her a house, I bought her a car. Guess what? Figure it out. If she wants you to be present in the marriage, you got to figure it out. You got to figure out a way to do it in whatever way that is, and not just say, well, I got you a house, I got you a car. You should be happy. Some women want it all. Some women want a house and a car. Some women want a husband. Every woman's different. So you either need to find the woman that fits your lifestyle, or you need to figure out how to fit her lifestyle. It's that simple. Throw me outside at 4.1.

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101.1 The Rhythm of the Valley. It's Romeo. Hey, Rome, why not just leave? It's a great question. I mean, I don't know. I don't know why it is so hard for people to just leave, honestly. Yo, Rome, that's all the time. That's the all-time classic excuse for cheating. Oh, I wasn't getting attention or you're never here. I travel a lot, and when I realize I'm gone a lot, I'll bring the wife up to where I am and where I'm at for the weekend or even just for the night. Let them splurge a little out of town, take them to dinner, clap them, you know what, life's great, then send them back home and they stay happy. That guy's a dumbass, feeling all guilty. That is his fault. Someone smack that dude. Okay. Hey, Ron, the difference, women cheat whenever they want to cheat, whenever they can. Okay. All right. What'd you send me here? Let me see here. Rome, the fault completely on the cheater, because if they weren't happy in the relationship, they need to communicate with what they're unhappy with. And if the issues don't get fixed, then obviously the partner doesn't care enough to fix the issue. And that's their sign to leave and find a partner that's willing to fulfill that need. Cheating should never happen, because if the relationship was that miserable to be in, then why not just leave? I mean, that's a great question. I don't know. I mean, that's a very good question that I don't have the answer to. And now that she cheated and he took her

0: 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You're absolutely right. 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

When the rhythm of the valley is Romeo, hey Rome, somebody asked, or a couple of people asked, why women just don't leave when they're not happy in their marriages. Rome, I'm going to tell you why. The same reason my wife didn't just leave when she cheated on me, because I work too much. She don't want to lose that lifestyle. When guys make a bunch of money, these women don't want to lose that lifestyle because they don't know what's going to happen next. You never know if you're going to get a guy that makes as much money as your current husband. So women aren't stupid, Rome. They are a little despicable, but they're not stupid. So that's exactly why women don't leave. Well, I mean, you got to believe there's a couple of reasons women won't leave, right? They'll cheat instead of just leave because, well, one, they don't want to lose that money. Two, maybe they got kids. I mean, some of it might be embarrassment. Although, if you're going to cheat on your husband, I don't know how the embarrassment part, you don't think about the embarrassment factor. But, yeah, I guess a lot of women won't leave because they don't want to lose that lifestyle. You might be right about that. RD 42547 is he right? Todd 94.1.

94.1, the Rhythm of the Valley. It's Romeo. So earlier we were talking about a woman who cheated on a guy, and apparently he took responsibility for it because she said he worked too much, wasn't around enough. And a lot of you guys were saying, why didn't she just leave? Why did she have to cheat? And we've all said that. I think that's been the pretty fundamental statement of people who cheat. Why didn't you just leave? What is there? If you're going to cheat, then you don't have to. Cheating's always the worst you can do. But leaving is probably the hardest, right? I mean, obviously, from what we've seen in the past, it's easier for you to cheat on your spouse than it is to leave. Why? I guess that's the question, right? 842-547-7, and that's what some guy just texted and said that, you know, the women don't cheat because of the money. You know, because they don't, I mean, if you got a guy that provides you a certain lifestyle and he's working his ass off to give you that lifestyle, and then you go cheat on him because he's never around, you know, because he's always working, or he's making, you know, or he's just more involved in making money than being with you, and you cheat, but you don't want to lose that lifestyle, then that's what some guy just said. And maybe you're right about that. You might be, that might be the most important thing. Kids are probably important as well. Or community embarrassment of getting divorced. I don't know. You know? So

0: I don't disagree with what you're saying. I just don't know what the answer. It's probably a little bit different for anything, but I would say the most common reason, maybe. RD42547-7. Yo, Rome, I believe 100% the guy who said that women don't leave because they don't want to lose their lifestyle is absolutely right. All women are shady. All women are out for themselves, Rome, especially when it comes to men. So don't let them fool you, Rome. They go do their dirt and then go back to their husbands because that guy makes the money and the lifestyle that they want. Once they get caught, though, is usually when it all ends. I always like it that he says, especially Bakersfield women. I always like how when you guys always, especially Bakersfield women, like Bakersfield women are far dirtier than the rest of America. It's Romeo. It's Hot 94.1.
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2: Yeah.
1: 411.
3: Yeah. And all the latest tabloid bullshit.
4: Let's go.
1: Yeah.
4: Here's Romeo with your Hollywood trash.
3: Right now. Yeah.
0: For Wednesday, July 15th, 2026. Looks like Taylor Swift is showing everybody her wedding ring, and it's a pretty big one here. If you check out the photos on Instagram, Taylor and Travis attended NFL star Juju Smith-Schuster's wedding last weekend at the Ritz-Carlton in Laguna Niguel, what? In, I don't know where that is. Taylor was showing off her new ring. Taylor's diamond looks like it's a pretty good size. It doesn't tell me exactly what size and how many carats, but yeah, it's big. Tory Lanez's prison rollout might just have started early because two unreleased tracks that recently hit the internet are the real deal, apparently. The songs have been making the rounds on social media, fans debating whether they were genuine Tory leaks or AI-generated fakes, but sources with direct knowledge say that the music is authentic. Katie Holmes is out on the town with a new man on her arm, stepping out for date night hand in hand. The actress was snapped cozying up to New York artist Jason Bard Yermosky on Friday as they were screening, The Invite at East Hampton's Regal UA. Timothy Chalamet couldn't contain his excitement when he found himself face-to-face with the Dallas Cowboy cheerleaders. The acclaimed actor used to being on the receiving end of adoring fans, being captivated by his presence, but this time it was all about the Dallas Cowboy cheerleaders. Sam Neill was battling a severe illness before his tragic death, at least according to one of his co-stars on a project. Hunt for the Wild People star Rima Tewiada told somebody that Sam had pneumonia, but she did not share anything else about his health issues. They worked together on the 2016 film. The 2026 ESPYs, Big Brother, Master Chef, Nation's Dumbest, that's all new on television tonight.
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7: Yeah. All right.

Howdy, boy, boy, when the rhythm of the valley is Romeo. So we're talking about cheaters. Why don't you just leave? Why do you cheat? Why is it easier for you to cheat on somebody than it is for you to leave? And we've been talking about women mostly because the story came up that a woman cheated on her husband because he worked too much. Not because he was doing dirt. He was just working too much and he wasn't around apparently. So instead of, you know, leaving, or instead of, that's what we always say, why don't you leave? Instead of cheat. So where does that come from? Somebody said it's because women are selfish and they want the money, the lifestyle. That's why they don't leave. All right, 842-5477. And I believe, by the way, and I could be wrong about this. You guys can Google it. I believe statistically, more men stay with their wives when they cheat. Because I believe that it's a common story that more men stay with cheating wives because the cheating wives manipulate them into thinking that the man is the reason they cheated. You know, and they always say men are the dirtiest. But women are just as bad. So why don't you just leave? All right, 842-5477. Hey, Rome, I think it's easier to cheat because they probably don't want to be the one to call it quits. And you may be right about that. But at that point, you're the one that called it quits, right? I mean, is anybody standing up for a cheater? If you're an unbiased person and you're just from the outside looking in, are you standing up for a cheater? I'm not. I would never stand up for a cheater. And I wouldn't even stand by my friends if they cheated on their wives or husbands or whoever. I wouldn't stand by them. And I mean, I'd still probably be friends with them because they've been my friends for who knows how long. But I mean, I am friends with cheaters. But I wouldn't support them. And when the conversation has come up, I would always say, you know, you're wrong. You're the one that screwed everything up. Don't come crying to me because you're unhappy. But, you know, it is what it is. So I don't know. Yeah, I really don't know. This is what I think happens to women. I think most women, almost all women, go into relationships with hopes and dreams. And everything's going to be positive and great. It's all going to work out. And then you hit a couple bumps in the road. You have some life's experiences. You have some life experiences. You see that it's not all rainbows and bubblegum rainbows and unicorns. And you realize, wait a second, I live in a real world where men and women are, you know, they got faults. And then after you learn that, you change your attitude on how you deal with things, right? So you lose common sense. Yeah, I don't know. I might agree, though, that the biggest reason women cheat

instead of leave is because they don't want to lose their lifestyle. Or they don't want the public humiliation. Even though if you're the cheater, yeah, it's, I don't know, man. It's so complicated. Throw me outside of the 4.1.

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Hot 94.1, the Rhythm of the Valley, it's Romeo. Now, I tell you guys about the podcast, right? What we do is every day after the show, I take out all the music, I take out the commercials. You can check out everything we talked about. I'm going to do something a little different starting now. I'm going to give you, and after the show, some of the things that we missed out on in the podcast, some of the things that we didn't get to during the show. You're going to have to go check out the podcast, Romeo's After the Show, to see what we talked about or what I talked about. Some of the things that I missed, what's going on in the news, what's going on in Bakersfield, and just things that I got to say. So you're not going to get that on the radio. You can only get that on the podcast. So you get what you missed on the show, and then you'll get a little extra. Now go find out where I get podcasts, where you get them, iTunes, Spreaker, I mean YouTube. I got a YouTube channel. It's all Romeo and Friends. That's how you look it up, Romeo and Friends. It's the podcast. Like I said, you're going to get the show, and you're going to get a little extra, okay? So make sure you go check it out. You'll see it under, I don't know, just things I got to say. Romeo's After the Show. After the lights are turned off, the mic is off, the radio station is off, I'm out the studio, I'm in my own studio doing it for you. All right, so check it out, Romeo and Friends, it's the podcast. You can get it anywhere that you get podcasts, and obviously check out the YouTube channel. I'm going to do some stuff there as well, maybe some video, you know? Maybe I'll start doing some video for you. It's Romeo, it's Hot 94.1.

94.1, the Rhythm of the Valleys. Romeo, what did you text me here? I always love when you guys text me crazy stuff. Hey, Rome. So I was having this conversation with my spouse. She was wondering who should come first, a spouse or the kids? And I'm talking about in general. What do you think, Rome? I think it depends on what side of the fence you're on, right? I'm a woman, I would think a wife would think, or a mother would say her kids come first over her spouse, based on the way, you know, all the issues that people, that husbands and wives have in their marriages after the kids, or, you know, after the kids come. A husband would probably say his spouse should come first. I mean, or she'll be upset, right? I think it's just a matter of perspective, what side of the fence you're on. Am I wrong about that? I think women want themselves to come first with their husbands. And I think women want the kids to come first over their husbands. So I guess that would be my answer of what I believe it is. RD 4254-7-7. But there is that old scenario, right? If, you know, I don't know how long, I remember somebody saying this, if the lifeboat was going

down, who would you save? You know, if the boat was going down, who would you save, your wife or your kids? And I guess the answer for most people, or the answer was, you save your wife because you can have more kids. Although a lot of you, I don't think, would say that. But yeah, I don't know. That's a good question. RD 42547 to 7. Romeo, it's out of 4.1.

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Hot 94.1, the Rhythm of the Valley. It's Romeo. All right, so somebody texted me this, says, hey, Rome, me and my wife, I was having a conversation with my spouse, and she was wondering who should come first, a spouse or the kids? And I'm talking in general. What do you think, Rome? I'm not really sure what that means in general, but I guess if you're going to make that decision, yeah, how does that work? All right, 842-547-7. Hey, Romeo, biblically speaking, the spouse comes first. If you and your spouse are not good, then in the end, the kids would suffer. This is coming from a woman. I mean, it makes sense. I don't know biblically, but it makes just common sense. If you and your husband or you and your spouse are happy, good people, the kids are going to learn from that, and they're going to grow up in a happy situation. So that makes sense, right? But I guess, what do you mean by in general? You know, like if you only have $100 and, you know, you got to buy a Christmas gift, do you buy your wife something? Or, I mean, if you only have $20, you got to buy a gift. Do you buy your wife a Christmas gift or your spouse a Christmas gift over the kids? I mean, there's a lot of different scenarios when kids should come first, right? And other scenarios where your spouse should come first. So I guess I don't know if you can actually answer that question, because it's all situational based. You know, the kids come first sometimes, the spouse comes first sometimes. When you say in general,

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0: 94.1, the Rhythm of the Valleys, Romeo. Somebody asked me a question. Hey, Rome. So I was having a conversation with my spouse, and she was wondering who should come first, the spouse or the kids? I'm talking about in general. What do you think, Rome? I think in general is a tough way to say it, okay? I don't think there's a general way to answer that question. I think it's all situational. 842-547-7. Good morning, Nat. What's going on?
1: Hey, Romeo.
0: Hey, what's up?
1: What's up, man? Crazy as hell thinking baby spouses first. My kids always come first. I've been with my baby dad for 8 years, and my kids still come first. I love him to death, but my kids come first.
0: Well, how does he feel about that?
1: Well, I mean, how do you feel about it, baby daddy?
0: Damn! Way to put him on the spot when you're in front of him. Okay.
1: Right. Tell me that's what you do. He said he don't mind. He agree with me.
0: He agrees with you because you're sitting there over looking over him as he answers. Hey, go out of the room. Let me talk to him when you're not there.
1: Right. I'm going to let him call you back when I hang up and see what he says.
0: All right.
1: Have a good day.
0: Bye. You too. I don't think either one comes first, right? I mean, first of all, who has that conversation? What the hell is wrong with you? Why are you and your wife having that conversation? That's just a recipe for disaster if someone doesn't say the right thing. But I will say this. I do think that, like she said, my baby daddy is okay with it. I think a husband's perspective is different from a mother's perspective. I think a wife and a mother believes her kids come first. And she comes before her kids to her husband, okay? I believe that you women are selfish like that. On the other hand, I think that your man is supposed to accept the fact that your kids come before him. So it might be hypocritical. So when you ask me the question, in general, what do I think? I don't think there's a general answer, you know? But in reality, sometimes the kids should come first. Sometimes the parents should come first. The spouse should come first, right? That would probably be the best way to answer it. It's Romeo outside of 4.1.

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1: 94.1 the rhythm of the valley. It's Romeo RD425477. Hey Rome, I was having a conversation with my spouse and she was wondering who should come first, the spouse or the kids. And I'm talking about in general. What do you think, Rome? Well, I think that's a tough question to answer. And why are you having that conversation? Why is your wife talking about that? But I think that it's situational. So sometimes the kids come first, sometimes the spouse comes first, but to say in general, I'm not sure what you mean by that, because it's like, I mean, when you're sitting around watching TV and who gets to choose the channel? I mean, what do you, I don't know what you mean by that, but, okay. I will tell you this though, and this is a story that, I'll never forget when I lived on the reservation. First of all, not all Indians live on the reservation. There are other people that live there sometimes also because they work. Okay. But I went over to my friend's house for dinner and he had three brothers and sisters in him. So there were four kids total. And when I got there for dinner, or was there for dinner playing with a different dinner, the dad ate first, not got served first. The dad got the plate, got his food and ate before everybody else. And then everybody else ate. See, I didn't grow up like that. I grew up in a family. Well, your Mexican families know. You grow up when you get fed first. Your mom gets fed. Your mom feeds you first. Even my dad fed me first. It was never. So I guess, is that what you mean by general? I don't know what you mean by that. So in a situation like dinner, you know, kids get fed first. So I guess you can't answer that question. I guess to say that there, everybody comes first because it's based on the situation you're in at the time, right? I remember going to, I think it was the Cheesecake Factory one time with my nieces and nephew, and the waitress brought the kids a little plate of cheese, crackers, and everything before she even offered us drinks or order, right? Kids come first in that situation. So I guess it's just situational. I guess it's really the way, it's really what it would come down to. Hey, Romeo, Julio here. Spouses always come first before kids who came first. Your spouse, after kids are around, as parents, you got to be on the same page to parent them. So that means your spouse comes first. Even the Bible says it. Just FYI. Okay. RD 42547-7. It's out of 4.1.

rack city chick, rack city chick, rack city chick, rack city chick, rack city chick, rack city chick, 10, 20s and a 50s chick, rack city chick, rack city chick, rack city chick, rack city chick, rack city chick, rack city chick, 10, 20s and a 50s chick, I'm a motherfucking star, look at the paint on the car, too much rim, make the ride too hard.

0: How did 4.1 the rhythm of the valley? It's Romeo. So this is just a crazy conversation. Somebody brought it to me yesterday. Hey, Rome. So I was having this conversation with my spouse, and she was wondering who should come first, the spouse or the kids? And I'm talking about in general. What do you think? I think they both come first, right? Why? I would like to know a scenario where you have to choose between your spouse or your kids. That would be, I guess, before I can answer that question, you'd have to, because why can't they both come first? Because in different situations, you know, unless your spouse is just selfish, I guess everybody comes first depending on the situation, right? Hey, Rome, this is Big Joe. I've always said that we raise our children to be with somebody else, so my wife comes first after the kids are old enough to take care of themselves. At the end of it, it's just me and her. My wife also feels the same way. Okay, I guess. I don't know. Logically, I guess what you're saying makes some sense, because they're going to leave you. Like the lady who called called and said she went to go see her kids, but her kids' friends got there first, so they took off, which is okay. So she had to go with her husband and get ice cream. Yeah. Hey, Rome, if those are his kids, then they do. But if they are their kids, then the wife. So you're saying his kids come over the stepmama, the step-spouse? Your kids come before the step-spouse, your current wife or husband. But if they're your kids, then the kids come first. Then the wife comes first. That's some illogical logic right there. That makes no sense whatsoever, but okay. Dang, Rome, I didn't know you had Bible thumpers that listen to your show. That's pretty cool. Oh, yeah, there's a lot of people. Well, that's because there's still a generation of Mexicans that are true Catholics and Christians. And, yeah, they listen to the show. All righty, 4254-7-7. Yeah, Bible thumpers, that's funny. All righty, 4254-7-7. Who comes first, the spouse or the kids? That's a question. It's out of the 4.1.
1: Gossip.
2: Yeah.
1: 411.
3: Yeah. And all the latest tabloid bullshit.
4: Let's go.
5: Yeah. Here's Romeo with your Hollywood trash.
3: Right now.
0: For Wednesday, July 15th, 2026. Looks like Taylor Swift is showing everybody her wedding ring, and it's a pretty big one here. If you check out the photos on Instagram, Taylor and Travis attended NFL star Juju Smith-Schuster's wedding last weekend at the Ritz-Carlton in Laguna Niguel, what? I don't know where that is. Taylor was showing off her new ring. Taylor's diamond looks like it's a pretty good size. It doesn't tell me exactly what size and how many carats, but yeah, it's big. Tory Lanez's prison rollout might just have started early, because two unreleased tracks that recently hit the internet are the real deal, apparently.

0: The songs have been making the rounds on social media, fans debating whether they were genuine Tory leaks or AI-generated fakes, but sources with direct knowledge say that the music is authentic. Katie Holmes is out on the town with a new man on her arm, stepping out for date night hand in hand. The actress was snapped, cozying up to New York artist Jason Bard Yarmosky on Friday as they were screening, The Invite at East Hampton's Regal UA. Timothy Chalamet couldn't contain his excitement when he found himself face to face with the Dallas Cowboy cheerleaders. The acclaimed actor used to being on the receiving end of adoring fans, being captivated by his presence, but this time it was all about the Dallas Cowboy cheerleaders. Sam Neill was battling a severe illness before his tragic death, at least according to one of his co-stars on a project. Hunt for the Wild People star Rima Tewiada told somebody that Sam had pneumonia, but she did not share anything else about his health issues. They worked together on the 2016 film. The 2026 ESPYs, Big Brother, MasterChef, Nation's Dumbest, that's all new on television tonight.
1: 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It all happens very fast.
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0: going to be hot over the next few days. You want that 26-degree cold, cold beer. Just the way it has it for you. Good morning, Hal. What's going on?
1: Good morning, Romeo.
2: Hey, what's up?
1: So I believe that if you're just my boyfriend and you're not even my kid's father, you're not coming first before my children.
2: Wait, say that one more time. If you're just my boyfriend, yep. You're not the kid's father. Okay.
1: If you're not my kid's father, you are not coming first. My kid is, and you know, but if it switches over to my husband, then maybe you might come first. But other than that, I believe like it's like how you said, it's like a mutual thing. There, you can't put one or the other before the other because you don't know how your day is going to be. Your kids could come first or your husband could come. You could be a hardworking man for you to come first in my life. You better be out the door at 7 in the morning, 6 in the morning, making that money for it to come first.
2: Damn. Okay.
1: If you a stay-at-home man, boy, you ain't coming first in my life at all.
2: That's
1: you better
2: awesome.
1: go back to your mama's house. You might be first there, not at mine, though.
0: Oh, that's great. That's awesome. All right, fair enough. Cool. Thanks for calling. I appreciate it. RD4254-7-7. Let's see. Hey, Rome. I'm a mom. My point of view is if it's life or death situation, I would put my kids to be saved in the situation. You gave with the, is the situation you gave with the presents for Christmas, I would save the $20 and do a barbecue fun day so everyone can enjoy the last of the 20s. In everyday situations, a spouse comes first. No one will be happy if dad is unhappy. Dad is always served first while the kids stuff cool. Dad is always first to shower. Okay. I mean, like I said, I think it's all a matter of perspective, right? Who comes first, the kids or your spouse? I would say Yeah. It's Romeo, Tide 4.1.

0: Ryan. Good morning, huh? What's going on?
1: Hey, what's up, Ron? See y'all, Lou, man.
0: What up, Lou?
1: Hey, man. So picture this. You're on a boat, right? You're on a boat.
0: Uh-huh.
1: And your wife and your kid falls overboard, and you only have one life jacket. Who are you saving?
0: That's a stupid argument.
1: That's a stupid scenario.
0: That's not what we're talking about. That's a stupid scenario.
1: I say the kids come first, no matter what.
0: All right. Well, that's fair. I mean, there's nothing wrong with that. I'm just saying. You know how long that scenario has been? 50 years. I remember that when I was a kid, somebody telling me that. That's just dumb.
1: Crazy,
0: huh? Yeah, that's just dumb.
1: All right, Ron.
0: Later, Lou. That's why sometimes Lou needs to just listen and not talk. That's not what we're talking about. Good morning, how? What's up?
2: Hey, good morning, Romeo.
0: Hey, what's going on?
2: I just called it in because, you know, I had a time in on the feeding of the children and who comes first and who doesn't and all that jazz.
0: Okay, what's up?
2: So in my honest opinion, we are there thinking way too hard about who eats first, because if you're a real mother, all the food is going to have enough for everybody to be fed in the house, and you're making all the plates and handing them out. Actually, it's not about who eats first. It's not kids, excuse me. It's really take care of your kids. Take care of your kids, and they come first. So your kids know what a good household is. We're not living in the 1800s no more. Grow up. Kids need to eat. I don't care who's at the table. Kids don't eat first.
0: Nothing wrong with that. That's fair. Okay.
2: Exactly. And for the Bible stuff and comment, y'all need to go check yourselves.
0: All right. Well, thanks for calling. I appreciate it.
2: All right, Romeo. Have a good day.
0: Well, there you go. It's 94.1.

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On 94.1, the Rhythm of the Valleys, Romeo. What do you got here? Hey, Rome. Rome, never neglect your spouse, but the kids come first until they're grown. The age of them being grown determines how you raise them. I guess you can say that since that's a whole other topic itself, but legally 18. Well, the biggest problem with the conversation is when you, most of you people can't do both. Actually, I would say most, probably 99% of moms can't do both. They can't take care of their kids and not ignore their husband at some point at the same time. It's impossible. Kids are too hard. I'm not saying they shouldn't figure it out. What I'm saying is that kids are too impossible. They're hard, they're difficult. They take up a lot of time. And a lot of husbands don't understand that. Husbands, on the other hand, I think just because the moms are handling, here's the problem, I think. I think because the moms are normally taking care of all of the kids' stuff,

0: The husbands are kind of oblivious to how hard the women are working to take care of these kids. And so they get mad when she doesn't have time for him, but she has no idea what she's doing all day, right? Because he's over here just, you know, not helping. Hey, Rome, I think parents, especially moms, put their kids in front of their spouses for the reason being their spouse is always going to be with them. In the other hand, their children were only there for a temporary time. But it's wrong. Put your relationship slash marriage on the back burner. I mean, I agree with what you're saying. You're absolutely right. The idea, though, is what's the option? You know, what's the how? It's damn near impossible. Kids are a pain in the ass. They take up a lot of her time. So what is her option? You know? But to be fair, and most men don't take much. You know, it's not like if kids, how do I explain this? To be perfectly honest with you, a man doesn't take much to feel satisfied. You know, he really doesn't. You know, go get him a beer and give him a you know what, and he'll be good for a couple of days. So it's not really, I don't know. I really don't know how to say it. You know, it doesn't take much to satisfy a dude. So if she doesn't have time to take care of the kids and satisfy him, maybe there is a problem. But then again, kids were a lot of work. So, RD42547. So, Rome, who would Chicken Lou save first, his wife or kids?
1: I don't know.
0: That, you know what the answer is, how that story goes, and what Seahawk Lou was saying is, who do you save first? If you have to save your wife or your child, because they're both drowning, it's an old, I don't know if it's from a book or I don't know what it's from, but it's not new. But the answer was to save your spouse because you can have more children. That was what when I heard that 100 years ago, that's what the answer was. So I don't know where it came from, and I don't agree with what they said. I mean, but it's a stupid scenario to ask somebody. All right, it's Hot 94.1.

0: Hot 94.1, the Rhythm of the Valley. It's Romeo. Good morning, how? What's going on?
1: Hey, what's up, Ro?
0: Hey, Ruben. What up, man?
1: Man, you know, Romeo, it all just depends on the situation at the end of this. You know what I mean? It just all depends. You know what I mean? Because if one of my kids, you know what I mean? Like, let's just say one of my kids got crazy with my girl. Of course, I'm going to take my girl. So kids better snap out of it. You know what I mean? Just everything's a situation. But if the old lady's over here trying to get crazy and the kids didn't do nothing, well, I'm going to tell the old lady she need to go take a walk.
0: Okay.
1: Yeah, it just depends the situation, bro. But right now you just said something that made me laugh when you said every man is good with the beer and a you know what.
0: Yeah, don't take much.
1: Nah, I guess I take a lot, bro, because I want to fall back then.
0: Well, that's fine. Get out of here. Yeah, what's going on?
2: Oh, Romeo, you're gonna get tired of me, but I got one more thing to say on this topic, and I'm gonna leave it alone.
0: Okay, what's up?
2: All right. So, this last conversation, I've been sitting here listening the whole time. Everybody's confused. Where do the kids go after they grow up? Do they just, like, drop off the face of the earth? when do women and men actually stay together the whole life? Like, my husband isn't going anywhere. My wife isn't going anywhere. Since when? It's your kids that never leave you. Y'all confused. y'all have lost sight of the mission. Y'all have lost sight. Like, because you're married and because... That's a piece of paper. People leave people every day.
0: I mean, that's fair. I mean, that's a fair statement to make. You're absolutely. I never even looked at it like that. Your kids will never leave you. You're absolutely right. That's a fair statement.
3: Hello.
0: All right. What is that? Is that the kid you ain't never letting leave the house?
2: Nah. Yeah, that's my 2-year-old that's in charge. I told you about yesterday.
0: Oh. That's awesome.
2: He want to get his high Romeo in so bad.
0: That's great. Hey, thanks for calling. I appreciate it.
2: All right. Have a good
0: one. I mean, there is some validity to what she's saying, though, right? Absolutely. RD42547. Good morning, Rome. Well, the only option is every now and then you have to say, forget them kids. Don't let that fire burn in the relationship. Well, but the thing is, here's the thing about that. You're right. But you don't have to say, forget them kids. Men are not that complicated. They're pretty simple idiots, to be honest with you. And the women that understand that handle everything. The women that understand that aren't bitter, aren't mad, aren't, you know, they just understand, hey, all he wants is a beer and a you know what, and then you can go right back to the kids. And what does that take, 20 minutes? Seriously, a man will literally take 20 minutes of your day, to be honest with you. It's Romeo. It's Hot 94.1.
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7: If you ever need a drinking buddy, I'll drink with you.

How did 4.1 the rhythm of the valley? It's Romeo. All right, 8425477. Hey, Romeo, did you just say men are simply stupid? Yes, men are simply stupid. They don't want much. So when you talk about who should come first, the kids or the spouse, as far as women concerned, I mean, men are pretty stupid. It's very simple, to be honest with you. Haven't you ever heard that saying, never let your man leave home horny or hungry, because there's always a whore with a sandwich? Yeah, it's pretty simple, right? And it don't take much. Men don't take much time, bro. And kids take a lot of time. So, anyway. Hey, Roman, all women have to do is show us their boobs and we'll be happy. And like I said, men are simply stupid. And women who don't understand that, they have difficult relationships when it comes to kids. Kids are very complicated. They take up a lot of your time. We are not disagreeing with that. But who should come first? The biggest problem in marriages and relationships and households is when women have children, they ignore their husbands. And it causes a problem, right? Which is, nobody's arguing that more time should be spent with the children. Nobody's arguing that at all, I don't think. At least I'm not, you know. You need to be there. You need to handle it all with the kids. The problem is, when you neglect your husband, you have issues. But what you don't understand is men are simply stupid. It's that simple. All right. Hey, Rome. Hey, the husband needs to have dinner ready for him by the time he comes home from a long 12-hour shift. The kids, of course, can eat beforehand. If he is the provider, it's the...

it's if he's the provider, it is the least the wife can do for him and the kids. The Taco Tuesday mom's wives need a reality check in their priorities. That's a good one. I haven't heard that one, the Taco Tuesday moms. I don't think you're wrong about that. I just think it's a lot of women make it too complicated. You know, men are not that complicated. Throw me outside 94.

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2: Yeah. Hey.

0: I think one, the rhythm of the valleys, Romeo. What did you send me here? Hey, Rome, dad comes first because he's the head of the household. Kids next, then the mother. The mother comes last because she already has what she wanted since being a little girl, a husband and kids. The husband made that happen for her. That's why he is first. He is the king. Okay. All right. There you go. I don't know how you feel about that one. I kind of like the idea that depending on the situation will depend on who comes first. But when it comes to actually neglecting one or the other is when you have the real problem, right? Hey, Rome, it's like you said, depends on the situation, but mostly it's the kids first. Young ones always come first. If they are like graduated high school age or older, then they stop being first because they should already be on their way out the door and self-sufficient. The problem is you guys aren't wrong. And kids take a lot. It takes a lot, man. Kids need their mothers to do damn near everything for them for quite a few years, right? The problem is, though, when you have this conversation, is that most mothers neglect their husbands. Most mothers and wives will do a great job raising their kids in lieu of being a wife. You'd be a great mother, but you don't be a wife. And I don't think it's a hard argument to make to say that that's wrong, because it's not wrong. The kids should really come first. Let's be honest, right? They need the most attention. They need the most care. They need the most help. Dude, you're a grown-ass man, okay? You really need to understand that what she's doing is the most important thing that's happening in your house right now. Is that your kids don't grow up to be little jackasses, and they're fed and clothed and comforted and safe, right? There's no real argument. If you're a man and you have an argument about that, if you're a husband and a dad and you have an argument about that, you're just a jackass. But once again, moms, wives, it doesn't take much to satisfy that dumbass. 20 minutes, I could probably guarantee that all a husband and dad needs is probably 20 minutes a day out of your 20 minutes a day out of you. Probably it. Now, he may want more, but look, that's just not happening right now. Right now, you got kids that need more attention than husbands. But he can get by on 20 minutes a day. And you women don't even want to do that, and then you wonder why you got problems. So, there you go. Side 94.1.
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I let my wife take care of the kids first. Keep it between us, though. Oh, I guess I'm a little late on that one, big boy. My bad. My bad. Don't tell anybody what I just said. Hey, Rome, women don't make these kids alone. It's not about who comes first. The children don't ask to come into this world. Men and women should commit to their parenting equally. If they're having issues, maybe they shouldn't have had kids. Nobody's arguing that point. Nobody. I don't think anybody who argues that point. Hold on. Big Boy said, I'm the easiest dad you'll ever meet. Just bring me a beer and I'm exactly. Big Boy really is the easiest dad you'll ever meet. My point is, you're right. Nobody should argue that point. But that's not what really happens. Okay. That is not what really happens. And if it was, we wouldn't be having this conversation. There wouldn't be so many parents who cheated on each other or have had issues in their marriage because of kids. You know, you're absolutely right. But that's not the reality of the world we live in today. Or, you know, however long. Well, maybe not today. Maybe back in the day, you know, Beaver Cleaver days, the husband came first, but not today. I mean, but the problem is this, and here's the problem. Women do exactly what you expect them to do. Excuse me. And what they should do, focus on the children. I mean, raising kids, right? Men don't do that. Men don't get overzealous when it comes to the kids after they have them. But the wife, moms, you still want your husband to be as fond of you as you were of him before the kids came along. And unfortunately, that's just what happens. You know, how do you break that cycle? I have no idea. But that's 9 times out of 10, probably 9.9 times out of 10, that's what happens. You can't argue it because she is not doing anything wrong. She's taking care of her children like she should. Like this person just said, children didn't ask to come into this world, so you got to take care of them. You wanted them, you take care of them, right? So I don't think we're going to argue that fact. The problem is, sometimes women go over the top and forget all about their husbands, and then their husbands are sitting there going, well, what about me? Which, once again, I'll go back to your point. Men and women should commit. Men don't commit the same way women commit, okay? It's just, I don't know if it's human nature. I don't know if it's society. I don't know if it's because, I don't know. Because he has to work. And I don't know. Or because she, you know, births the child. But whatever the case may be, men don't commit the same way women do. So what are you supposed to do about that? You can't just neglect him and say, oh, you got to deal with it. And that's what most women do. When the reality is, for 20 minutes a day, your husband will be happy. It's Romeo, it's Hot 94.1.

0: I did 4.1 the rhythm of the valley. It's Romeo.
1: What did you just send me here?
0: Hey, Rome, after work in a 12-hour shift, I would be happy with just letting me unload, take a shower, smoke a bowl, and then I will be there for the wife and two kids. But if it doesn't happen that way, I walk in, can't even take off my work shoes, and the wife already like here are the babies.
1: Well, I mean,
0: it's like I said, okay? Well, for 20 minutes a day, ladies, your husband will be happy.
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2: Yeah. And all the latest tabloid bullshit.
5: Let's go.
2: Yeah. Here's Romeo with your Hollywood trash.
4: Right now.
0: For Wednesday, July 15th, 2026, looks like Taylor Swift is showing everybody her wedding ring, and it's a pretty big one here. If you check out the photos on Instagram, Taylor and Travis attended NFL star Juju Smith-Schuster's wedding last weekend at the Ritz-Carlton in Laguna Niguel, what? In, I don't know where that is. Taylor was showing off her new ring. Taylor's diamond looks like it's a pretty good size. It doesn't tell me exactly what size and how many carats, but yeah, it's big. Tory Lanez's prison rollout might just have started early because two unreleased tracks that recently hit the internet are the real deal, apparently. The songs have been making the rounds on social media, fans debating whether they were genuine Tory leaks or AI-generated fakes, but sources with direct knowledge say that the music is authentic. Katie Holmes is out on the town with a new man on her arm, stepping out for date night hand in hand. The actress was snapped cozying up to New York artist Jason Bard Yermosky on Friday as they were screening, The Invite at East Hampton's Regal UA. Timothy Chalamet couldn't contain his excitement when he found himself face-to-face with the Dallas Cowboy cheerleaders. The acclaimed actor used to being on the receiving end of adoring fans being capped.

0: motivated by his presence, but this time it was all about the Dallas Cowboy cheerleaders. Sam Neill was battling a severe illness before his tragic death, at least according to one of his co-stars on a project. Hunt for the Wild People star Rima Tewiada told somebody that Sam had pneumonia, but she did not share anything else about his health issues. They worked together on the 2016 film. The 2026 ESPYs, Big Brother, Master Chef, Nation's Dumbest, that's all new on television tonight.
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Hot 94.1, the Rhythm of the Valley, it's Romeo. 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

NASPower facilities and meet both the teams. It's all going down 4205 Resnick Court. Okay, it's happening July 25th from 11 a.m. to 2 p.m. All right, both teams will be present. You got Team Mega Nutrition and Team Supreme Supplements. So for all you lifters out there, like I said, it's a team lift. Now, July 25th from 11 a.m. to 2 p.m., Mega Nutrition is going to be out there supporting 4205 Resnick Court right here in Bakersfield. You guys don't want to miss out. And a $0 entry fee. So it's not even going to cost you anything. Go check it out. All right? All right, so Mecca is always out and about. They're trying to get you guys healthier, fitter, leaner, stronger. They're trying to do it all. Mecca Nutrition, I love the guys over there. July 25th, 11 a.m. to 2 p.m. It's a team lift competition. 4205 Resnick Court. You can meet the teams, tour the NASPower facility, and just hang out. Have a good time. It's Romeo. 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

94.1 The Rhythm of the Valley. It's Romeo. So every woman wants to talk about how equal they are, how a relationship is 50-50. That's the only way that a positive relationship is going to happen. You got to be 50-50. You got to be equal. And a lot of it is true when it comes to chores. A lot of it is true sometimes when it comes to finances, because there's power struggles and people be tripping over money.

about other things? What about equality in fun? What about equality in the things that your husband or wife may want to do? And I'll tell you what I mean by that. You know, I play a lot of golf, and I got a lot of buddies I play golf with, and they have wives who don't play golf. But I got one buddy whose wife will never go out to the golf course with him. All right? All of my other friends, their wives will come out, and they'll, you know, have some drinks and ride around in the car just, you know, to enjoy the day with their husbands. She will never go. But she makes him do everything she wants to do. If she wants to go shopping, if she wants to go antiquing, if she wants to do, pick whatever is going to take hours out of her day, and she asks her husband to go do it, he always does it. Never says no. Guy could be sitting on the couch watching the game, and she'll be like, hey, baby, I want to go do this. Let's go. He'll go without a problem. But the minute he says, hey, let's go out to the golf course and just, we'll drive around. I'll play a little golf. You can have a few drinks and relax. And we'll just, she says, never went. Never once has done it. Never will do it. Is that 50-50? Is that equality? I mean, you tell me. How many of you have a spouse right now that there is something they will never do for you, but you'll do it for them? In the same vein as what I just told you. I mean, everybody talks about equality when it comes to chores and money and all this other stuff. I can do everything a man can do. Well, I can do it. Well, but yeah, what about the other parts of your relationship? What about the other, you know, I have a lot of friends like that. And it goes both ways. He won't do things that, there's certain things he won't do for her that she'll do for him, or vice versa. How's that working out in your relationship? You know? And you hear it all the time. And these are the people that are worried. Oh, I do everything for my husband. Oh, I do everything for my wife. No, you don't. You do a version of what you think everything is, but you're not really doing everything, right? All right, 842-547-7. Throw me outside 94.1.

0: At 84.1, the rhythm of the valley, it's Romeo. So, how 50-50 is your relationship, right? What is it? Do you guys have a spouse? Do you have a partner that you will do anything for? Literally, really, do anything for. But there's some things that they won't do for you, right? Or does it happen both ways? I think it's probably one thing in every relationship. All right, 84254-77. Hey, Rome. It's funny that you say that because on Saturdays, we like to clean up the house, spend a few hours cleaning up the house in the morning. I will help my wife do whatever it is she's trying to do. But when it comes to me asking for help outside, she never comes to help me. That's not really 50-50, is it? Is it, Romeo? No. It's not, but... And I'm going to guess... Well... I don't know if I should guess that. Yeah, it's not. I think in every relationship, it's probably more women than men. It's probably most men will do everything for their wives, regardless whether they want to or not. And most women pick and choose on what they will or won't do for their husbands. I'm going to guess that it's probably how it works out, just like you just said, right? Your wife wants help with something in the house, doing the chores, you'll help her, but she won't help you outside. Probably because it's too hot, right? Romeo, it's hot 94.1.
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2: 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At Just Swing It. Swing like a boss. Eat like a king. 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

Hot 84.1, the rhythm of the valley, it's Romeo. Hey, Rome, you're absolutely right. Relationships aren't 50-50. These women want to act like they are. So check this out. Me and my wife, we watch shows together on Netflix. If I ever watch a show without her, she loses her mind. But she will always watch shows without me, and then I have to catch up later. Not 50-50, is it? It's not. How many of you got that problem? If you don't dare, you

watch a show without your wife. Oh, my God. But let her watch one without you. Oh, there's always an excuse. All right, 842-547-7. Hey, Romeo, you know what else is not 50-50? Pregnancy, giving birth, or breastfeeding. Okay. What's your point behind that? And then we'll discuss further if you want. But okay. You're right about that. It's Romeo, it's Hot 94.1.

At 94.1, the Rhythm of the Valley, it's Romeo. And I know it seems like it's a long ways away, but back to school is coming. And we're going to hook you up once again. 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I mean, the owners are just amazing people. So every year, this is our fourth annual Cuts for Kids. It's happening on Wednesday, August 5th, 7 a.m. to 10 a.m. Now, this is how it works. The first 94 kids get a free haircut. Okay, so the first 94 of you are going to get a free haircut. Get ready for school. Any kids after that, $6 a haircut. So you want to get there early, okay? Like they said, the first 94 kids, free haircuts, getting you ready for school. Plus, we got some free backpacks and school supplies while supplies last. Like I said, this is our fourth year doing it with Get Faded Barber and Beauty College. You want to come down, get a free haircut, get ready for school. I mean, there's a lot of things you got to do. Moms and dads, let us take one thing off your plate and get your kids' haircut, okay? So Get Faded Barber and Beauty College. I will see you there August 5th. That is a Wednesday, 7 a.m. to 10 a.m. The first 94 kids get a free haircut. Any kid after that, it's $6. Let's get it done. It's Romeo. It's Hot 94.1.

0: On 94.1, the Rhythm of the Valley, it's Romeo. All right, what did you send me here? Hey, Rome. Pregnancy and breastfeeding is maybe 18 months combined. Men work until retirement. It's not 50-50. Oh, you're talking about the person who said, somebody commented about the whole 50-50 thing. Things you'll do for your spouse, but they won't do for you. Giving birth, breastfeeding. What did they say? Giving birth and breastfeeding evens out the 50-50 with all the hormones guys have to deal with. Oh, yeah, because somebody said, you know, what else isn't 50-50? Pregnancy, giving birth, breastfeeding. Okay, so I see you guys are... Yeah, I don't know what that comment means or why they said that, but okay. Let's see here. Hey, Rome, you're right. When I was married, my ex-wife used to always ask for massages for 12 years, and I never got even one if I asked her. She will always tell me later, and later never happened. I mean, that... I think every relationship has something. There's one thing that you'll do that you won't do for your spouse, no matter what. So how is that a 50-50 relationship?
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0: 1.1, the Rhythm of the Valleys, Romeo, live from the Just Wing It Studios. Go try out their golf simulators. They got these great golf simulators that are so much fun. Just Wing It over in the marketplace. Good morning, Al. What's going on?
1: So, Romeo, morning. Hey, going on with the whole 50-50 thing, it is true. I tell my wife to help me out with some things or even pay a bill. She gives me a whole attitude. But on her side, she covers it in the bedroom. So I'm like, you know what? I'm fine with it. You know what? I'm fine. I'm happy. I'm satisfied. Go ahead, do you, boo-boo.
0: That's awesome, man.
1: All right, Romeo, how's
0: thanks
1: it going?
0: For calling, brother. All right, 842-547-7. Hey, Rome. So check this out. You're talking about things my wife will never do. So when me and my wife got married, we divvied out the bills. I was going to pay for the house, the cars, the utilities. I asked her just to buy groceries. Now, Rome, why is it she'll ask me to go buy groceries when I'm on the way home from work? But if I ask her to pay a bill, she throws a fit and says, no, that's what we agreed upon. Sound like the last guy. Because women are selfish and greedy, bruh. What do you want me to tell you? That's funny how that works out, huh? Yeah, I don't know. But it's just, it's like that. I think most relationships, everybody has something that they'll do that they won't do for their spouse, even though their spouse will do it for them. Romeo, it's at 94.1.

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When the rhythm of the valley, it's Romeo. I got a question for you. I want you guys to be honest with me, all right? So it takes a lot for me to get bothered by things. You know, with all the stupidity going on in the world, and I know you guys get all riled up when you see stupid people on the internet, and they're stupid people. Just ignore them, right? But my brother calls me yesterday, and he tells me about this golf course, because I'm a big golfer. Now, my brother's not a golfer. He just saw it online. He was watching YouTube. He goes, oh, you got to check this out. You know, Bryson DeChambeau, he plays, you know, he's a professional golfer. He goes, I know you're a big golfer, and I wanted to tell you about what I saw, because it looked amazing. Now, so I go check it out, right? Well, this golfer played a 9-hole golf course on YouTube and made it sound like it's this spiritual, just religious experience that you need to go see. My brother sent it to me because my brother's kind of a hippity-dippity spiritual, you know, health nut, him and his girlfriend. So I go watch this video. And this clown is playing this golf course that I played regularly 30 years ago. Before I moved to Bakersfield, I used to go play this golf course. Just a 9-hole course, the middle of the Redwoods. Great course. It's fun. And now, oh, it's just going to be the most popular thing ever because it was on YouTube. And now I got, and my brother was just, he was being nice. But the idea for him to tell me something like somebody just created it yesterday when it's been around for 40 something years. And it's this amazing, it's not. It's a little ass golf course in the middle of Northern California along the Russian River that a bunch of hippies, dope smoking hippies created. It's not some spiritual find your zen type of place. It's not even a great golf course. It's beautiful, but it's not even a great golf course. But anyway, and I was bothered by it. And not so much that my brother told me about it. It's just that this idea, and this is not the first time this has happened to me. You know, I used to go up to, now they actually play a PGA tournament in Napa at this golf course that I used to go to for $60 hotels, the hotels on the course were like, you know, $70 a night or $100 a night. And then the Real Housewives of something, Atlanta or not Atlanta, Orange County go there. And then all of a sudden, this thing's the greatest thing since sliced bread, a hidden gem. The stupidity of it just bothers me. And I don't know why. I mean, am I wrong for that? I mean, how many times have you, and you know, this is going to sound stupid, but I remember it happening in reverse. I remember, you know, everybody likes Bob Marley. I remember finding, you know, getting into Bob Marley. I don't know whenever it was. And I told my dad, have you heard of this guy? My dad goes, yeah, I've seen him in concert 3 times. And my dad looked at me like I was nuts. And I guess I'm kind of the same way right now, right? I don't know. Maybe it's just the attitude of these kids. I wasn't a jerk. I just asked my dad, hey, did I find that? Have you heard this before? And he said, yeah, but is it the attitude of these kids today that they find something that's been around forever and they act like they invented it or it's brand new? Or is that just normal? I don't know, man. I don't know. 94.1.

94.1, the Rhythm of the Valley, it's Romeo. So, like I said, a lot of things don't bother me, but I was bothered by the fact that I saw on YouTube yesterday that there's this golf course that I've been playing for, you know, 30 years. You know, before I moved to Bakersfield, I was playing this golf course regularly, and now all of a sudden, a pro golfer goes out there and shows everybody it. Now it's the hottest thing since sliced bread. And isn't that normally what happens in this world today? Everybody goes on YouTube and does something like, or TikTok, or pick your social media site and does something, and they act like they invented it. RD42547. Yo, Rome, I just want to let you know that's normal. I am a 70-year-old father and grandfather. Back in my day, I used to wear Birkenstocks all the time. We were made fun of, called hippies, and yeah, I remember Birkenstocks. Now my grandkids wear them like they're brand new. And it does bother me because we were doing that back in the day, and these kids today think they invented it. You're absolutely right, Rome. Well, okay then. I guess I'm right. 594.1.

94.1, the Rhythm of the Valley, it's Romeo. So I was a little bothered yesterday. My brother showed me this video on YouTube. And it's this golf course that I used to play way back in the day, back before I moved to Bakersfield up in Northern California. And it was just an old golf course, nothing fancy. It was cheap. It was 9 holes. It was in the middle of the Redwoods. No big deal. Now, all of a sudden, some pro golfer plays it, and all of a sudden, it's this hottest spiritual place that you got to go. Everybody's got to go. I'm like, come on, man. You guys can't be that stupid, but I guess you can. All right, 842-547-7. Hey, Romeo, I got to tell you the same thing. So my daughter and I are out shopping the other day, and she wants these shoes that look just like the old school jellies. You remember the old school jellies, Rome? Yes, I do remember the old school jellies. They were the most ridiculous looking shoes you could ever wear next to Crocs. They were so silly. So what I did, Rome, was I bought her the shoes and then went home and pulled out my jellies that I had from when I was younger and showed her. She was so dumbfounded by the fact that they were made before her time. She thought these things were brand new and the latest, hottest thing. I mean, kids today are stupid. I guess you can't. You just can't be bothered by it. They just think they invented everything. But really have invented nothing. That's funny. Those jellies. Why would you save jellies, by the way? Those shoes were silly. Why would you save those?

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1: 104.1, the Rhythm of the Valley. It's Romeo. All right, it's 9:21 right now. 842-547-7. Rome, I got one better for you. I tell my wife the right advice, but she won't listen till someone else tells her the same damn thing in different words. So I give her a good old headbutt raider. Headbutt raider. Yeah, women are the worst. Women are the worst. I don't understand, by the way, real quick, headbutt raider, although you're a Raider fan. I don't understand how you get to that point. How does a marriage get to the point where your wife doesn't want to listen to you? I mean, what kind of dumbass logic is that? Especially if you've given the right advice. I mean, what kind of dumbass does that?
2: I'm just saying.
1: All right. What did you send me here? All right, 842-547-7. What do you got here? Hey, Romeo, I just bought myself jellies. I hated them as a kid, but had been wanting some since they started making them again. So when I found some on clearance, I bought two styles. Hilarious, because we wore them because we were poor. Now girls are paying 50 bucks for some jellies? Oh my God, you people are stupid. Or more on them. I seen them at Macy's for 50 on sale. Shaking my head. You guys are idiots. I'm sorry. That's just stupid. You guys are... Why can't whoever's running the fashion in this world for the younger generation... Why can't you at least bring back cool stuff? Why do you gotta bring back the stupidest things that people wore when they were poor and looked ridiculous, and now they're the most fashionable products on the planet? What kind of stupid do you have to be? Salad.

0: out of 4.1 The Rhythm of the Valleys, Romeo. Hey, Rome. They think they brought back the baggy jeans. What are you talking about? These kids think they brought back baggy jeans? Do you even know how baggy jeans came into in fashion? Because people were poor and they had to wear hand-me-down clothes. That's how you had to wear your dad's old jeans, or you had to wear your brother's old jeans because you were poor and you couldn't afford your size. So you got hand-me-downs. That's how baggy jeans became a fashion. Like I said, man, a special kind of dumb, just a special kind of stupid nowadays.
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8: 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At Just Swing It. Swing like a boss. Eat like a king. 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

Hot 94.1, Rhythm of the Valley, it's Romeo. I tell you guys about Mecca Nutrition. 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It's all going down 4205 Resnick Court. Okay, it's happening July 25th from 11 a.m. to 2 p.m. All right, both teams will be present. You got Team Mecca Nutrition and Team Supreme Supplements. So for all you lifters out there, like I said, it's a team lift. Now, July 25th from 11 a.m. to 2 p.m., Mecca Nutrition is going to be out there supporting 4205 Resnick Court right here in Bakersfield. You guys don't want to miss out. And a $0 entry fee. So it's not even going to cost you anything. Go check it out. All right? All right. So Mecca is always out and about. They're trying to get you guys healthier, fitter, leaner, stronger. They're trying to do it all. Mecca Nutrition. I love the guys over there. July 25th, 11 a.m. to 2 p.m. It's a team lift competition. 4205 Resnick Court. You can meet the teams. Tour the NAS Power facility and just hang out, have a good time. It's Romeo, it's Hot 94.1.

Hot 94.1, the Rhythm of the Valley, it's Romeo. Now, I tell you guys about the podcast, right? What we do is every day after the show, I take out all the music, I take out the commercials. You can check out everything we talked about. I'm going to do something a little different starting now. I'm going to give you an after the show. Some of the things that we missed out on in the podcast, some of the things that we didn't get to during the show, you're going to have to go check out the podcast, Romeo's After the Show, to see what we talked about or what I talked about. Some of the things that I missed, what's going on in the news, what's going on in Bakersfield, and just things that I got to say. So you're not going to get that on the radio. You can only get that on the podcast. So you get what you missed on the show, and then you'll get a little extra. Now go find out where I get podcasts, where you get them, iTunes, Spreaker, I mean YouTube. I got a YouTube channel. It's all Romeo and Friends. That's how you look it up, Romeo and Friends. It's the podcast. Like I said, you're going to get the show, and you're going to get a little extra, okay? So make sure you go check it out. You'll see it under, I don't know, just things I got to say. Romeo's After the Show. After the lights are turned off, the mic is off, the radio station is off, I'm out the studio, I'm in my own studio doing it for you. All right, so check it out, Romeo and Friends, it's the podcast. You can get it anywhere that you get podcasts, and obviously check out the YouTube channel. I'm going to do some stuff there as well, maybe some video, you know? Maybe I'll start doing some video for you. It's Romeo, it's Hot 94.1.

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On that demon time, she might start her OnlyFans. Big B and that B stand for bands. If you wanna see some real, baby, here's your chance. I say left cheek, right cheek, drop it low.

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I'ma flip my hair and look back while I twerk in the mirror. All this money in a room, think some scammers in here. I'm

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1: Yeah.
0: 411.
2: Yeah.
3: And all the latest tabloid bullshit.
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0: Yeah.
4: Here's Romeo with your Hollywood trash.
3: Right now.
5: For Wednesday, July 15th, 2026. Looks like Taylor Swift is showing everybody her wedding ring, and it's a pretty big one here. If you check out the photos on Instagram, Taylor and Travis attended NFL star Juju Smith-Schuster's wedding last weekend at the Ritz-Carlton in Laguna Niguel, what? I don't know where that is. Taylor was showing off her new ring. Taylor's diamond looks like it's a pretty good size. It doesn't tell me exactly what size and how many carats, but yeah, it's big. Tory Lanez's prison rollout might just have started early because two unreleased tracks that recently hit the internet are the real deal, apparently. The songs have been making the rounds on social media, fans debating whether they were genuine Tory leaks or AI-generated fakes, but sources with direct knowledge say that the music is authentic. Katie Holmes.

0: is out on the town with a new man on her arm, stepping out for date night hand in hand. The actress was snapped cozying up to New York artist Jason Bard Yermosky on Friday as they were screening, The Invite at East Hampton's Regal UA. Timothy Chalamet couldn't contain his excitement when he found himself face-to-face with the Dallas Cowboy cheerleaders. The acclaimed actor used to being on the receiving end of adoring fans, being captivated by his presence, but this time it was all about the Dallas Cowboy cheerleaders. Sam Neill was battling a severe illness before his tragic death, at least according to one of his co-stars on a project. Hunt for the Wild People star Rima Tewiada told somebody that Sam had pneumonia, but she did not share anything else about his health issues. They worked together on the 2016 film. The 2026 ESPYs, Big Brother, Master Chef, Nation's Dumbest, that's all new on television tonight.
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0: You good?
1: Awesome. Jay Reid jumping up in here. Make sure you're staying hydrated today because Mother Nature is not playing when it comes to the heat. And we're not playing on heat as well. I'm talking about Hot Wheels. Monster Trucks Live is back at Dignity Health Arena in about a month from now. So if you want those tickets without paying for them, stick around. We got that free lunch and more on the way. It's Hot 94.1. Good morning.

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0: Nearly 25 to 30% of drinkers are resistant to hangover symptoms. Me in my 20s, no problem. Me in my 40s, problem. Next number.
1: 173.
0: Yeah, Bill Hast, the snake man, was bitten by poisonous snakes at least 173 times. Now he injected himself with snake venom every day for a span of 60 years. He saved countless lives by donating his antibody-rich blood, and he lived to be 100. See, wifey? You don't need to be afraid of snakes. They're helpful. Last number.
1: 56.
0: Yeah, and in a recent survey of 2,000 U.S. respondents, 56% admit to reading at least one serious book during the summer to look smarter. 98% of the people I know read a book every single day. Facebook. Not the same, right? I'm Jay Reading. Those were your daily numbers. Yeah.

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0: one, not so much. Take a listen.
1: You can care, but you do not need to carry. I'll say that again. You can care, but you do not need to carry. Because I, for a long time, thought that I needed to carry other people's stuff in order to show that I cared. But there are other ways that we can care for people without taking on their stuff. And for a while, I was recovering from burnout, not recognizing that a lot of my exhaustion and fatigue was coming from me holding on to other people's things. And it's not sustainable. It is not sustainable at all.

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recipes with titles that are the opposite of cold to win that free lunch to Maui Pho and those free movie tickets to Reading Cinemas. But right now, everybody's winning because I got a new record for you that you may not have heard of. I didn't hear this song until this Saturday. I was in my backyard. I think I was scrolling on TikTok or Instagram, and boom, a clip of this song came on. I was like, man, this is fire. I've never heard of this person before. And I looked, and I was like, okay, I know what record label she's on. So I hit up the record label. I was like, yo, can you send me a clean version of this song? That was Saturday. Here we are on Wednesday playing you new music from Malay. The song is called Such a Time. If you are from such a time, like the great, beautiful 90s, you will remember the sample that she's using. Let's get into it. Such a Time, Malay. It's Hot 94.1.

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0: IMAX plus Titan Lux. I'm Jay Reed, and all week long, we're doing movies with titles that are the opposite of cold. Because it's hot outside, that pho and Maui pho is so hot and so good. So if you want to win that, you got to tell me this movie right here. Listen.
1: The box. You opened it. We came. Oh no.
0: 842-5477. You know it. Be the first person to call me up and you're good to go to Maui Pho and the Reading Cinemas. Good luck. Movie match. 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
2: 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I'm talking about way back, 1987. Tell everybody what it is.
3: Hellraiser.
2: That's it right there. Good one, man. Congratulations. Enjoy that free lunch to Maui Pho and those IMAX movie tickets for Reading Cinemas. Hold up real quick. Yeah, Pinhead, man. Hellraiser. That was a scary one back in the day, guaranteed. But what's more scary than Hellraiser is you not getting back here tomorrow trying to get the hookup just like he did. Just know those movies with titles

man. I know your kids have been hearing us talk about it on the radio. They're like, Mom, Dad, you got to get me these tickets. So we're going to try and make sure that you're the best mom and dad and uncle, whoever, by scoring these free tickets. I got them coming up after Cardi B Safe. 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

Top 94.1, the Rhythm of the Valley. Safe to say, a lot of people have been hitting me up in my family saying, Jay, can you give me some tickets for the Hot Wheels Monster Trucks? I'm like, no, because I got to save it for you guys. 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

0: 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You've seen the movies. 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
10: 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Eat like a king. 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
2: A lot of conversations need to be had in person, hashtag. 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
0: And that was a quote from Jay Reid's friend on Facebook, who doesn't know how to use hashtags properly. 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

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Moving calmer than the Buddha ducking funeral parlors. First the hooting, hollering, and then the shooting.

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Jay Reid, and you could be rocking at the Intuit Dome in September. Checking out Kehlani. Yeah, she just had surgery on her nose so she can breathe better. Just in time for this tour so she can kill it. Free tickets, you want them? We got them. 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

0: 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Take a listen.
1: You can care, but you do not need to carry. I'll say that again. You can care, but you do not need to carry. Because I, for a long time, thought that I needed to carry other people's stuff in order to show that I cared. But there are other ways that we can care for people without taking on their stuff. And for a while, I was recovering from burnout, not recognizing that a lot of my exhaustion and fatigue was coming from me holding on to other people's things. And it's not sustainable. It is not sustainable at all.

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11: 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At Just Swing It. Swing like a boss. Eat like a king. 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
2: These are the reasons and these are the numbers that I got for you. All right, let's get it popping for your hump day. Your daily numbers jump off with which one?
3: 30.
2: Yeah, approximately 25 to 30% of drinkers are resistant to hangover symptoms. Me in my 20s, no problem. Me in my 40s, problem. Next number.
3: 173.
2: Yeah, Bill Hast, the snake man, was bitten by poisonous snakes at least 173 times. Now, he injected himself with snake venom every day for a span of 60 years. He saved countless lives by donating his antibody-rich blood, and he lived to be 100. See, wifey? You don't need to be afraid of snakes. They're helpful. Last number.
3: 56.
2: Yeah, and in a recent survey of 2,000 U.S. respondents, 56% admit to reading at least one serious book during the summer to look smarter. 98% of the people I know read a book every single day. Facebook. Not the same, right? I'm Jay Reed, and those were your daily numbers. Yeah.

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0: Reed, if you are a fan of the Rockstar energy drinks, don't be drinking them today. You know how hot it's going to be. You know how dehydrated those things are going to get you. Please drink some water and please do me another favor and have a great rest of your hump day. Could you do that? Thank you very much. And stick around. Randy up next. He's got more tickets for Hot Wheels Monster Trucks Live. So make sure you listen to get those. Have a great day. Stay hydrated. And yeah, I'll talk to you tomorrow. It's Hot 94.1. Oh, yeah. Decades. What time is it, man?
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0: 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Hey, hey.
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It's Randy tomorrow morning. Romeo, it's hotels versus Airbnb. We want to know the worst place you've stayed. It's Hot 94.

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0: 101.1, the Rhythm of the Valley. It's Randy hooking it up the hot 94 days of summer. 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
1: Okay.
0: Enjoy it. 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